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0: For Northwest Indiana, a chance of showers and a slight chance of thunderstorms late night tonight. Lows in the mid-50s. Northeast winds around 5 miles per hour becoming southeast. For Sunday, a chance of showers and thunderstorms. Highs in the mid-70s inland, mid-60s near the lakefront. Sunday night, mostly clear in the evening, then becoming partly cloudy with lows in the mid-50s. Memorial Day, mostly sunny with highs in the lower 80s. Tuesday, partly cloudy with highs in the mid-80s. That's your region forecast.
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2: There are reports of shots fired near the White House. They were heard after 6 p.m. Eastern today. The White House was placed on lockdown, but it has since been lifted. Fox News states a gunman approached the outer perimeter of the White House and began firing. Secret Service returned fire, and the man was taken down. FBI Director Kash Patel posted on X that the FBI is on the scene and supporting Secret Service responding to shots fired near White House grounds. We will update the public as we're able. President Trump says an agreement with Iran has been largely negotiated. In a post on Truth Social, Trump said the final details of the deal are being discussed and that the agreement will allow the Strait of Hormuz to be opened. CVS is suing Tennessee state officials to block legislation it says would force the closure of the chain in the state. CVS filed the suit Friday in Nashville after Tennessee Governor Bill Lee signed legislation to prohibit companies from owning both pharmacy benefit managers and retail pharmacies. I'm Rob Martier.
3: For Northwest Indiana, lows around 54 tonight. A few showers possible during the overnight hours into Sunday. Sunday, a chance of showers and thunderstorms, then gradual clearing with highs around the upper 60s. Sunday night, partly cloudy, lows around the mid-50s. For Memorial Day, mostly sunny skies with highs near 80. Monday night, partly cloudy with a low around 60. Looking ahead to Tuesday, mostly sunny skies with a high around the mid-80s. That's your region forecast.
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0: For Northwest Indiana, tonight lows in the mid-50s with a chance of showers and a slight chance of thunderstorms late. Northeast winds around 5 miles per hour, becoming southeast overnight. Sunday, a chance of showers and thunderstorms, highs in the mid-70s inland, mid-60s near the lakefront. Sunday night, becoming partly cloudy with lows in the mid-50s. For Monday, Memorial Day, partly cloudy skies, highs around the lower 80s. Tuesday, partly cloudy with highs in the mid-80s.
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0: For northwest Indiana, a chance of showers and a slight chance of thunderstorms late night tonight. Lows in the mid-50s. Northeast winds around 5 miles per hour, becoming southeast. For Sunday, a chance of showers and thunderstorms. Highs in the mid-70s inland, mid-60s near the lakefront. Sunday night, mostly clear in the evening, then becoming partly cloudy with lows in the mid-50s. Memorial Day, mostly sunny with highs in the lower 80s. Tuesday, partly cloudy with highs in the mid-80s. That's your region forecast.
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0: New Leash on Life will be hosting a 5K, 2K dog run walk and fun fest, Tales on the Trails, Saturday, June 6th, 7:30 a.m. to 1 p.m. at the YMCA's Camp Triangle Hills in Crown Point. 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
1: The Secret Service is investigating a shooting near the White House. According to the agency, a gunman approached the outer perimeter of the White House and began firing. Secret Service police returned fire, and the suspect was taken down and pronounced dead at an area hospital. A bystander was also struck by gunfire. The White House was placed on lockdown, which has since been lifted. President Trump says an agreement with Iran has been largely negotiated. In a post on Truth Social, Trump said the final details of the deal are being discussed and that the agreement will allow the Strait of Hormuz to be opened. Florida Governor Ron DeSantis announced a $600 million expansion of Blue Origin's Rocket Park campus. The expansion comes as Blue Origin rival Elon Musk's SpaceX prepares to go public, targeting a valuation of nearly $2 trillion. The new 830,000-square-foot upper-stage manufacturing facility will support 500 aerospace jobs, with an average salary of over $98,000. I'm Rob Martier.
2: For Northwest Indiana, lows around 54 tonight. A few showers possible during the overnight hours into Sunday. Sunday, a chance of showers and thunderstorms, then gradual clearing with highs around the upper 60s. Sunday night, partly cloudy, lows around the mid-50s. For Memorial Day, mostly sunny skies with highs near 80. Monday night, partly cloudy with a low around 60. Looking ahead to Tuesday, mostly sunny skies with a high around the mid-80s. That's your region forecast.
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0: For Northwest Indiana, tonight lows in the mid-50s with a chance of showers and a slight chance of thunderstorms late. Northeast winds around 5 miles per hour becoming southeast overnight. Sunday, a chance of showers and thunderstorms. Highs in the mid-70s inland, mid-60s near the lakefront. Sunday night becoming partly cloudy with lows in the mid-50s. For Monday, Memorial Day, partly cloudy skies, highs around the lower 80s. Tuesday, partly cloudy with highs in the mid-80s.
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0: 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It brings the heat.
1: Temperatures are going to surge, and as a result, it's going to get hot around here.
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She ain't exactly pretty. Ain't exactly small. 4239 56. 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
1: President Trump says an agreement with Iran has been largely negotiated. In a post on Truth Social, Trump said the final details of the deal are being discussed and that the agreement will allow the Strait of Hormuz to be opened. A potential deal would come after a shaky two-month ceasefire and weeks of negotiations between the two countries. The Secret Service is investigating a shooting near the White House. According to the agency, a gunman approached the outer perimeter of the White House and began firing. Secret Service police returned fire, and the suspect was taken down and pronounced dead at an area hospital. The White House was placed on lockdown, which has since been lifted. Millions across the eastern United States are getting drenched this Memorial Day weekend. Many beaches along the East Coast are closed as millions hit the road for the holiday weekend. Forecasters expect the south central United States will see the most rainfall, with flash flood watches and warnings in effect from East Texas to the Tennessee River Valley. I'm Rob Martier.
2: For Northwest Indiana, lows in the mid-50s tonight. Chance of showers with a slight chance of thunderstorms late. Northeast winds around 5 miles per hour, becoming southeast. Sunday clearing with a chance of showers and thunderstorms. Highs around the mid-70s inland, upper 60s closer to Lake Michigan. Sunday night, becoming partly cloudy, lows in the mid-50s. Memorial Day, partly cloudy with highs in the lower 80s and lows in the upper 50s Monday night. Tuesday, partly cloudy, highs around the mid-80s.
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0: For northwest Indiana, a chance of showers and a slight chance of thunderstorms late night tonight. Lows in the mid-50s. Northeast winds around 5 miles per hour, becoming southeast. For Sunday, a chance of showers and thunderstorms. Highs in the mid-70s inland, mid-60s near the lakefront. Sunday night, mostly clear in the evening, then becoming partly cloudy with lows in the mid-50s. Memorial Day, mostly sunny with highs in the lower 80s. Tuesday, partly cloudy with highs in the mid-80s. That's your region forecast.
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1: Secret Service is investigating a shooting near the White House. According to the agency, a gunman approached the outer perimeter of the White House and began firing. Secret Service police returned fire, and the suspect was taken down and pronounced dead at an area hospital. A bystander was also struck by gunfire. The White House was placed on lockdown, which has since been lifted. President Trump says an agreement with Iran has been largely negotiated. In a post on Truth Social, Trump said the final details of the deal are being discussed and that the agreement will allow for the Strait of Hormuz to be opened. This after public statements today from officials for both countries appeared to signal some progress on key issues. The Carolina Hurricanes tied their NHL Eastern Conference final with the Montreal Canadiens at a game apiece, following a 3-2 overtime win in Carolina. Nikola Ehlers snapped the game winner past Canadiens goalie Jakub Dobish from about 30 feet out. Game 3 in Montreal on Monday. I'm Rob Martier.
2: For Northwest Indiana, isolated showers with a few thunderstorms possible overnight. Lows around the mid-50s. Winds out of the northeast around 5 miles per hour, becoming southeast overnight. Sunday clearing with a chance of showers and thunderstorms. Highs around the mid-70s inland, upper 60s near the lake. Sunday night, partly cloudy, lows in the mid-50s. Memorial Day, partly cloudy, highs in the lower 80s. And lows in the upper 50s Monday night. That's your region forecast.
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0: For northwest Indiana, isolated showers with a chance of thunderstorms overnight, lows in the mid-50s. Northeast winds around 5 miles per hour, becoming southeast. Sunday, chance of showers and thunderstorms. Highs around the mid-70s inland, upper 60s near the lakefront. Sunday night, partly cloudy skies, lows in the mid-50s. Memorial Day, partly cloudy, highs in the lower 80s. Monday night, partly cloudy, lows in the upper 50s. Tuesday, partly cloudy with highs in the mid-80s.
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1: Secret Service is investigating a shooting near the White House. According to the agency, a gunman approached the outer perimeter of the White House and began firing. Secret Service police returned fire, and the suspect was taken down and pronounced dead at an area hospital. A bystander was also struck by gunfire. The White House was placed on lockdown, which has since been lifted. President Trump says an agreement with Iran has been largely negotiated. In a post on Truth Social, Trump said the final details of the deal are being discussed and that the agreement will allow for the Strait of Hormuz to be opened. This after public statements today from officials for both countries appeared to signal some progress on key issues. The Carolina Hurricanes tied their NHL Eastern Conference final with the Montreal Canadiens at a game apiece, following a 3-2 overtime win in Carolina. Nikola Ehlers snapped the game winner past Canadiens goalie Jakub Dobish from about 30 feet out. Game 3 in Montreal on Monday. I'm Rob Martier.
2: For Northwest Indiana during the overnight, isolated showers with a few thunderstorms possible, lows around the mid-50s. Winds out of the northeast around 5 miles per hour, becoming southeast. Sunday, a chance of showers and thunderstorms, highs around the mid-70s inland, mid-60s near the lake. Sunday night, partly cloudy, lows in the mid-50s. Memorial Day, becoming partly cloudy with highs in the lower 80s. Partly cloudy with lows in the upper 50s Monday night. That's your region forecast.
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0: For northwest Indiana, isolated showers with a few thunderstorms possible overnight. Lows around the mid-50s. Winds out of the northeast around 5 miles per hour, becoming southeast overnight. Sunday clearing with a chance of showers and thunderstorms. Highs around the mid-70s inland, upper 60s near the lake. Sunday night, partly cloudy, lows in the mid-50s. Memorial Day, partly cloudy, highs in the lower 80s. And lows in the upper 50s Monday night. That's your region forecast.
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1: The Secret Service is investigating a shooting near the White House. According to the agency, a gunman approached the outer perimeter of the White House and began firing. Secret Service police returned fire, and the suspect was taken down and pronounced dead at an area hospital. A bystander was also struck by gunfire. The White House was placed on lockdown, which has since been lifted. President Trump says an agreement with Iran has been largely negotiated. In a post on Truth Social, Trump said the final details of the deal are being discussed and that the agreement will allow for the Strait of Hormuz to be opened. This after public statements today from officials for both countries appeared to signal some progress on key issues. The Carolina Hurricanes tied their NHL Eastern Conference final with the Montreal Canadiens at a game apiece following a 3-2 overtime win in Carolina. Nikola Ehlers snapped the game winner past Canadiens goalie Jakub Dobish from about 30 feet out. Game 3 in Montreal on Monday. I'm Rob Martier.
2: For Northwest Indiana, isolated showers with a chance of thunderstorms overnight, lows in the mid-50s. Northeast winds around 5 miles per hour becoming southeast. Sunday, chance of showers and thunderstorms. Highs around the mid-70s inland, upper 60s near the lakefront. Sunday night, partly cloudy skies, lows in the mid-50s. Memorial Day, partly cloudy, highs in the lower 80s. Monday night, partly cloudy, lows in the upper 50s. Tuesday, partly cloudy with highs in the mid-80s.
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0: For northwest Indiana during the overnight, isolated showers with a few thunderstorms possible, lows around the mid-50s. Winds out of the northeast around 5 miles per hour, becoming southeast. Sunday, a chance of showers and thunderstorms, highs around the mid-70s inland, mid-60s near the lake. Sunday night, partly cloudy, lows in the mid-50s. Memorial Day, becoming partly cloudy with highs in the lower 80s. Partly cloudy with lows in the upper 50s Monday night. That's your region forecast.
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1: President Trump says an agreement with Iran has been, quote, largely negotiated. In a post on Truth Social, Trump said the final details of the deal are being discussed and that the agreement will allow the Strait of Hormuz to be opened. And Florida Governor Ron DeSantis has announced a $600 million expansion of Blue Origin's Rocket Park campus. Rob Martier has this story.
2: The expansion comes as Blue Origin rival Elon Musk's SpaceX prepares to go public, targeting a valuation of nearly $2 trillion. The new 830,000-square-foot upper-stage manufacturing facility will support 500 aerospace jobs with an average salary of over $98,000. Blue Origin CEO said Project Horizon is the latest and most ambitious chapter in Blue Origin's decade-long commitment to Florida. I'm Rob Martier.
1: And that's the very latest. I'm Jim Forbes.
3: For Northwest Indiana, isolated showers with a few thunderstorms possible overnight, lows around the mid-50s. Winds out of the northeast around 5 miles per hour, becoming southeast overnight. Sunday clearing with a chance of showers and thunderstorms. Highs around the mid-70s inland, upper 60s near the lake. Sunday night, partly cloudy, lows in the mid-50s. Memorial Day, partly cloudy, highs in the lower 80s. And lows in the upper 50s Monday night. That's your region forecast.
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0: For northwest Indiana, isolated showers with a chance of thunderstorms overnight, lows in the mid-50s. Northeast winds around 5 miles per hour, becoming southeast. Sunday, chance of showers and thunderstorms. Highs around the mid-70s inland, upper 60s near the lakefront. Sunday night, partly cloudy skies, lows in the mid-50s. Memorial Day, partly cloudy, highs in the lower 80s. Monday night, partly cloudy, lows in the upper 50s. Tuesday, partly cloudy with highs in the mid-80s.
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1: The man who died outside the White House in a shootout with Secret Service agents reportedly had mental health issues. Authorities say 21-year-old Nasir Best fired shots near the outer perimeter of the White House on Saturday. Secret Service police returned fire, and Best was pronounced dead at an area hospital. The suspect reportedly had run-ins with local law enforcement before and was known to security officials for loitering around the White House entry posts. And a new analysis is raising concerns about Wegovy. Lisa Carton has more.
2: The study was based on millions of FDA side effect reports and found the risk signal was nearly five times stronger for Wegovy than Ozempic. The condition is called ischemic optic neuropathy and happens when blood flow to the optic nerve is reduced or blocked. The study also found that men using Wegovy showed the highest signal overall, with odds 116 times higher than expected. I'm Lisa Carton.
1: And I'm Jim Forbes.
3: For Northwest Indiana during the overnight, isolated showers with a few thunderstorms possible, lows around the mid-50s. Winds out of the northeast around 5 miles per hour, becoming southeast. Sunday, a chance of showers and thunderstorms. Highs around the mid-70s inland, mid-60s near the lake. Sunday night, partly cloudy, lows in the mid-50s. Memorial Day, becoming partly cloudy with highs in the lower 80s. Partly cloudy with lows in the upper 50s Monday night. That's your region forecast.
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0: For northwest Indiana, isolated showers with a few thunderstorms possible overnight. Lows around the mid-50s. Winds out of the northeast around 5 miles per hour, becoming southeast overnight. Sunday clearing with a chance of showers and thunderstorms. Highs around the mid-70s inland, upper 60s near the lake. Sunday night, partly cloudy, lows in the mid-50s. Memorial Day, partly cloudy, highs in the lower 80s. And lows in the upper 50s Monday night. That's your region forecast.
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2: The man who died outside the White House in a shootout with Secret Service agents reportedly had mental health issues. Authorities say 21-year-old Nasir Best fired shots near the outer perimeter of the White House on Saturday. Secret Service police returned fire, and Best was pronounced dead at an area hospital. And Florida Governor Ron DeSantis has announced a $600 million expansion of Blue Origin's Rocket Park campus. Rob Martier has this story.
3: The expansion comes as Blue Origin rival Elon Musk's SpaceX prepares to go public, targeting a valuation of nearly $2 trillion. The new 830,000-square-foot upper-stage manufacturing facility will support 500 aerospace jobs with an average salary of over $98,000. Blue Origin CEO said Project Horizon is the latest and most ambitious chapter in Blue Origin's decade-long commitment to Florida. I'm Rob Martier.
2: And I'm Jim Forbes.
4: For Northwest Indiana, isolated showers with a chance of thunderstorms overnight, lows in the mid-50s. Northeast winds around 5 miles per hour, becoming southeast. Sunday, chance of showers and thunderstorms, highs around the mid-70s inland, upper 60s near the lakefront. Sunday night, partly cloudy skies, lows in the mid-50s. Memorial Day, partly cloudy, highs in the lower 80s. Monday night, partly cloudy, lows in the upper 50s. Tuesday, partly cloudy with highs in the mid-80s.
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0: For northwest Indiana during the overnight, isolated showers with a few thunderstorms possible, lows around the mid-50s. Winds out of the northeast around 5 miles per hour, becoming southeast. Sunday, a chance of showers and thunderstorms, highs around the mid-70s inland, mid-60s near the lake. Sunday night, partly cloudy, lows in the mid-50s. Memorial Day, becoming partly cloudy with highs in the lower 80s. Partly cloudy with lows in the upper 50s Monday night. That's your region forecast.
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1: About 50,000 people are under evacuation orders south of Los Angeles, where fire officials say a huge chemical tank is likely to explode. California Governor Gavin Newsom's declared a state of emergency in Orange County, where officials say a 34,000-gallon storage tank filled with a flammable chemical has overheated and is at risk of exploding. Crews continue to monitor the tank at GKN Aerospace in Garden Grove. Reports say the U.S. and Iran are close to signing a deal that would reopen the Strait of Hormuz. An Axios report says the deal would involve a 60-day ceasefire extension, during which the critical waterway would be reopened. The agreement, say reports, would allow Iran to sell oil as negotiations continue on limiting Iran's nuclear program. In China, south of Beijing, search and rescue efforts continue where over 80 people were killed in an explosion at a coal mine. China Central TV says nearly 250 people were underground in the coal mine Friday night when it was rocked by a gas explosion. I'm Scott Carr.
2: For Northwest Indiana, a high right around 75, but a bit cooler lakeside today with some periods of showers and perhaps a thunderstorm. Tonight, mostly clear with a low of 55 degrees, and then mostly sunny tomorrow for Memorial Day on Monday with a high in the low to mid 80s. Monday night, partly cloudy, low around 60, and looking ahead to Tuesday, mostly sunny with a high in the mid 80s. That's your region forecast.
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0: For northwest Indiana, periods of showers and perhaps a thunderstorm. Clearing skies with a high of 75, but a bit cooler lakeside. It'll be mostly clear tonight with a low around 55 degrees. For our Memorial Day on Monday, mostly sunny with a high and a low to mid-80s. Monday night, partly cloudy and a low around 60. Tuesday, back to work, mostly sunny with a high in the mid-80s. That's your forecast.
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3: The U.S. and Iran are reportedly close to signing a deal that would reopen the Strait of Hormuz. An Axios report says the deal would involve a 60-day ceasefire extension during which the critical waterway would be reopened. Reports also say the agreement would allow Iran to sell oil as negotiations continue on limiting Iran's nuclear program. About 50,000 are still under evacuation orders south of Los Angeles, where fire officials say a huge chemical tank is likely to explode. California Governor Gavin Newsom declared a state of emergency in Orange County. If they have the weather for it, Americans grilling out this Memorial Day weekend are noticing higher prices for many barbecue essentials. Recent inflation data from the government shows prices have jumped since last year for ground beef by more than 14%, while the cost of steak is higher from last year by around 16%. I'm Scott Carr.
0: For Northwest Indiana, some showers and perhaps a thunderstorm, but clearing later with a high right around the mid-70s. Bit cooler on the lakeshore. Mostly clear tonight with a low around 55, and then mostly sunny for Memorial Day on Monday with a high in the low to mid-80s. Partly cloudy Monday night, low around 60, and then Tuesday mostly sunny with a high in the mid-80s. That's your forecast. Happy Memorial Day weekend.
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0: For Northwest Indiana, periods of showers, perhaps a thunderstorm. Mid-70s for a high today, but cooler if you're close to Lake Michigan. It'll be mostly clear tonight with a low around 55. Memorial Day on Sunday, mostly sunny and a bit warmer, high to low to mid-80s, and partly cloudy Monday night with a low around 60 degrees. Tuesday, as we head back to work, mostly sunny with a high in the mid-80s. That's your forecast for the region.
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0: From Aladdin Sane, a little Bowie here for us on Rock and Roll Church. It's KB hanging out here with you on a Sunday morning. Thanks for being along with us as we're just going to enjoy the rock and roll with you together on this Sunday of Memorial Day weekend. It's the unofficial summer kickoff weekend, of course, highlighted by our remembrances on Memorial Day. Hope you're enjoying your time so far and getting plenty of rest and relaxation. Keep it here after our region events calendar. I'm going to spin one from Donovan, also REO Speedwagon, Bob Seeger, and more coming up.
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2: A man with mental health issues has been killed by Secret Service agents outside the White House. Authorities say 21-year-old Nasir Best fired shots near the White House Saturday and that agents returned fire and killed him. Reports say Best had a documented history with local law enforcement. Court files show last July he was arrested after walking into a restricted area near the White House claiming to be Jesus. Emergency officials south of Los Angeles are still looking for solutions as a huge chemical tank threatens to explode. About 50,000 people are still under evacuation orders in Orange County, where fire officials say the overheated tank is likely to explode or spill out. The 34,000-gallon storage tank in Garden Grove is filled with a volatile chemical used in acrylic plastics. A Chinese astronaut set to blast off into space today for a year-long mission. The Shenzhou 23 spacecraft will launch Sunday night from northwest China with three astronauts on board. I'm Scott Carr.
3: For Northwest Indiana, a high right around 75, but a bit cooler lakeside today with some periods of showers and perhaps a thunderstorm. Tonight, mostly clear with a low of 55 degrees and then mostly sunny tomorrow for Memorial Day on Monday with a high in the low to mid 80s. Monday night, partly cloudy, low around 60, and looking ahead to Tuesday, mostly sunny with a high in the mid 80s. That's your region forecast.
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0: Music from The Grand Illusion. It's the rock of the region, X-Rock 103.9. Happy Sunday, everybody. KB along with you and just enjoying the tunes all the way until noon with you. And if you missed out and wanted to attend Rocksfest in Portage, June 19th or 20th, on us, the Rock of the Region, all you have to do is follow along on our X-Rock 103.9 social media platforms. So follow us on Facebook, Instagram, and TikTok, and find our Rocksfest posts for your chance to win a pair of general admission tickets that will be good for either Friday, June 19th or Saturday, June 20th of Rocksfest at Portage Mall. Friday's lineup features Diamante, Hinder, Skillet, and Daughtry, and Saturday is We Three Kings, Hawthorne Heights, Bowling for Soup, and Simple Plan. Get on our social media accounts and follow the instructions therein for your chance to win a pair of GA passes good for one day of Rocksfest, June 19th or 20th. And winners will be contacted this coming Tuesday, May the 26th. Music coming up from Bowie, also Ozzy and Hendrix for you.
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0: For Northwest Indiana, periods of showers and perhaps a thunderstorm. Clearing skies with a high of 75, but a bit cooler lakeside. It'll be mostly clear tonight with a low around 55 degrees. For our Memorial Day on Monday, mostly sunny with a high in the low to mid 80s. Monday night, partly cloudy and a low around 60. Tuesday, back to work, mostly sunny with a high in the mid 80s. That's your forecast.
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0: one of Winger's debut singles from their debut album, released in 1988, and it ranked number 26 on the Billboard Hot 100. So those singles from their debut Winger album charted very, very well, and TV network VH1, if you remember that network, named that the 87th best hard rock song of all time. Happy to play it here for you on Rock and Roll Church. KB hanging out here with you till noon today on this Memorial Day weekend Sunday. Back with some ZZ Top. 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
1: There could be news today on a possible peace agreement between the U.S. and Iran. Secretary of State Marco Rubio said Saturday there may be news coming soon about Iran without elaborating. While an Axios report says there were indications a deal could be announced today, though it's not been finalized and could still fall apart. Authorities in Washington, D.C. say a 21-year-old man with known mental health issues and a documented history with local police was shot and killed by Secret Service agents outside the White House Saturday. Authorities say Nasir Best fired shots near the White House Saturday. Secret Service agents returned fire and killed him. Emergency crews are still looking for solutions as a huge chemical tank south of Los Angeles threatens to explode. About 50,000 people are under mandatory evacuation orders in Orange County, where fire officials say the overheated tank is likely to explode or spill out. I'm Scott Carr.
2: For Northwest Indiana, some showers and perhaps a thunderstorm, but clearing later with a high right around the mid-70s. Bit cooler on the lakeshore. Mostly clear tonight with a low around 55. And then mostly sunny for Memorial Day on Monday with a high in the low to mid-80s. Partly cloudy Monday night, low around 60. And then Tuesday mostly sunny with a high in the mid-80s. That's your forecast. Happy Memorial Day weekend.
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0: From side two of the Lights Out vinyl, UFOs getting ready right here on your Rock of the Region, X-Rock 103.9. Are you getting ready to get on out there and do something on this Memorial Day Sunday? So many things are happening this weekend, including the Food and Music Fest in Michigan City. That's going on again today. There's an amazing record show happening in Lowell at Indian Trail Grange. I may try to get out there at the end of my shift today and see what's still available. And in Griffith, it's Butterfly Day at the train depot. So much cool stuff going on. And of course, Memorial Day observances happening all around the region tomorrow as we enjoy this long holiday weekend here with you on X-Rock 103.9. Don't go anywhere. I've got one from Rush ahead. We'll spin a very familiar tune featuring the Recorder on the way, and also Aerosmith coming up.
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0: For Northwest Indiana, periods of showers, perhaps a thunderstorm. Mid-70s for a high today, but cooler if you're close to Lake Michigan. It'll be mostly clear tonight with a low around 55. Memorial Day on Sunday, mostly sunny and a bit warmer, high to low to mid-80s, and partly cloudy Monday night with a low around 60 degrees. Tuesday, as we head back to work, mostly sunny with a high in the mid-80s. That's your forecast for the region.
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0: 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We've got you till noon from the Highway Band and their 2003 album, Take the Ride. That's The Needle or the Noose right here on X Rock 1039. Highway Band, they are going to be busy coming up this summer. They've got a gig on the calendar this coming Friday, May 29th at 9 p.m. They'll be over at Track Lounge in Crown Point. KB with you here on Rock and Roll Church, checking our region events calendar and rounding out the hour of 9 o'clock with Molly Hatchett. Also, The Doors on the way.
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1: There could be news today on a possible peace agreement between the U.S. and Iran. Secretary of State Marco Rubio said Saturday there may be news coming soon about Iran without elaborating, while a report from Axios says there's indications a deal could be announced today that could allow the Strait of Hormuz to be reopened. In Southern California, crews are still trying to avert a potential disaster as a huge chemical tank's on the verge of exploding south of Los Angeles. About 50,000 people are under evacuation orders in Orange County, where fire officials say the overheated tank is likely to explode or spill out. The tank's filled with a highly flammable chemical used to make plastics. Thousands of race fans are in Indiana today for today's Indianapolis 500. 33 vehicles are competing at the Indianapolis Motor Speedway. The green flag scheduled to fall at 12:45 p.m. Eastern. The race can be seen on Fox and will be broadcast live on radio stations across the country. I'm Scott Carr.
2: For Northwest Indiana, a high right around 75, but a bit cooler lakeside today with some periods of showers and perhaps a thunderstorm. Tonight, mostly clear with a low of 55 degrees, and then mostly sunny tomorrow for Memorial Day on Monday with a high in the low to mid 80s. Monday night, partly cloudy, low around 60, and looking ahead to Tuesday, mostly sunny with a high in the mid 80s. That's your region forecast.
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0: The big one from Enough's Enough and Fly High Michelle on Rock and Roll Church. Hey, grab a space in one of the pews we have here at Rock and Roll Church. KB hanging out with you till noon and spreading the gospel of rock. We heard Joan Jett's I Love Rock and Roll and the Stones' Angie got us going here this hour. Don't you go away. We're coming right back. I've got music ahead from the Pretenders, also the Nuge, and one from the Doobie Brothers.
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0: For Northwest Indiana, periods of showers and perhaps a thunderstorm. Clearing skies with a high of 75, but a bit cooler lakeside. It'll be mostly clear tonight with a low around 55 degrees. For our Memorial Day on Monday, mostly sunny with a high and a low to mid 80s. Monday night, partly cloudy and a low around 60. Tuesday, back to work, mostly sunny with a high in the mid 80s. That's your forecast.
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0: That one neatly wraps up side one of the Van Halen debut release, I'm the One, on X-Rock 103.9. You also might remember it was the B-side of the Jamie's Crying single. KB with you. We're not crying. We're loving it. We're just having a great time spinning the greatest tunes ever recorded. Stick around. You know that you love Mott the Hoople, and I've got them coming up. We'll spin one from Tom Petty and the Heartbreakers and get you rock candy on the way from Montrose before 11.
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0: 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It brings the heat.
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1: In Orange County, California, some good news as there's been no explosion or rupture overnight of that toxic chemical tank in Garden Grove. Meanwhile, 50,000 people remain under mandatory evacuation orders, with more shelters opening and filling up last night. Local leaders are demanding answers from GKN Aerospace as to an apparent lack of safeguards, and updates expected from officials this morning. The oldest son of the late Senator John McCain has passed away. Doug McCain died suddenly at the age of 66 on May 20th, according to an online obituary. His sister, Meghan McCain, confirms the news in a post on X. Like his father, Doug McCain served as a Navy pilot. Secretary of State Marco Rubio said Saturday there may be news coming soon about a peace agreement between the U.S. and Iran, without elaborating. A report in Axios says there was indications a deal might be announced today that could allow the Strait of Hormuz to be reopened. I'm Scott Carr.
2: For Northwest Indiana, some showers and perhaps a thunderstorm, but clearing later with a high right around the mid-70s, bit cooler on the lakeshore, mostly clear tonight with a low around 55, and then mostly sunny for Memorial Day on Monday with a high in the low to mid-80s, partly cloudy Monday night, low around 60, and then Tuesday mostly sunny with a high in the mid-80s. That's your forecast. Happy Memorial Day weekend.
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0: That's a reimagined version of The World Keep On Turning from their 1968 debut album. This is from their 10th album, also called Fleetwood Mac, although fans call it the White Album so that they don't confuse the two. World Turning here on Rock and Roll Church. KB hanging out here with you on the Rock of the Region, X-Rock 103.9. Hey, if you missed this Friday's 50-50 Friday deals, we will have three great deals lined up for you this coming Friday, May 29th, 9 a.m. at our website. 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That's got to be tasty. I wonder if it comes with some kind of like tartar sauce or something like that. But anyway, sounds good. 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

0: For Northwest Indiana, periods of showers, perhaps a thunderstorm. Mid-70s for a high today, but cooler if you're close to Lake Michigan. It'll be mostly clear tonight with a low around 55. Memorial Day on Sunday, mostly sunny and a bit warmer, high to low to mid-80s, and partly cloudy Monday night with a low around 60 degrees. Tuesday, as we head back to work, mostly sunny with a high in the mid-80s. That's your forecast for the region.
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0: Digging Deep off the Out of the Blue album. That is from side four of their seventh studio album, which was a double album. Birmingham Blues here on the Rock of the Region, X-Rock 103.9 KB. Wrapping up things here on Rock and Roll Church. It's always a pleasure to be here with you every Sunday from 7 to noon. And I hope that you not only enjoy the rest of your Sunday, but if you've got tomorrow off as well, please make it a very relaxing and very reflective Memorial Day tomorrow. Skynyrd, The Stones, and Elton John coming our way.
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1: President Trump says negotiations with Iran are proceeding in an orderly and constructive manner. House Speaker Mike Johnson expressed optimism about a deal getting done after speaking with Trump.
2: I'm very confident. I talked with him late last night. He's as resolute as he's been from the beginning. This will allow 60 days to get all the details done. And his number one condition has been that Iran cannot have a nuclear weapon.
1: In a Truth Social post this morning, the president said he has informed his representatives not to rush into a deal and that time is on our side. A potential deal would come after a shaky two-month ceasefire and weeks of negotiations between the two countries. About 50,000 Orange County residents are under evacuation orders as a chemical tank at the GKN Aerospace facility is still unstable. Authorities say the tank that contains methylmethylcrylate will either spill thousands of gallons of the toxic chemical or explode. Meanwhile, a class action lawsuit has already been filed against GKN Aerospace. I'm Lisa Carton.
3: For Northwest Indiana, a high right around 75, but a bit cooler lakeside today with some periods of showers and perhaps a thunderstorm. Tonight, mostly clear with a low of 55 degrees and then mostly sunny tomorrow for Memorial Day on Monday with a high in the low to mid 80s. Monday night, partly cloudy, low around 60, and looking ahead to Tuesday, mostly sunny with a high in the mid 80s. That's your region forecast.
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0: The Rock of the Region, X-Rock, 103.9, David Bowie, Moonage Daydream. That one appears on the soundtrack of Guardians of the Galaxy. The Black Crowes, Remedy, and Eagles, Life in the Fast Lane. Hey, happy Sunday. Bono with you here. What you doing today, Big Barbecue Plant? Are you just kind of like hanging out, going to the ball game, maybe hanging with the kids? I don't know. Whatever you're doing, I hope you have a great Labor Day Sunday and a great day tomorrow. Just be safe. If you're drinking, hand the keys to somebody else to drive, even if it's around the corner, okay? Creedence Clearwater Revival on the way. We'll get to Hart and Jay Giles.
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0: For Northwest Indiana, periods of showers and perhaps a thunderstorm. Clearing skies with a high of 75, but a bit cooler lakeside. It'll be mostly clear tonight with a low around 55 degrees. For our Memorial Day on Monday, mostly sunny with a high and a low to mid 80s. Monday night, partly cloudy and a low around 60. Tuesday, back to work, mostly sunny with a high in the mid 80s. That's your forecast.
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This really blew my mind.

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In her hand was a bottle of wine, in the other a glass. She poured some of the wine from the bottle into the glass and raised it to her lips.

0: Spill the Wine from War on the Rock of the Region, X-Rock 103.9, Kansas, Carry On Wayward Son, and Eric Clapton, I Can't Stand It. Bono with you here. So Maria, my wife, went out to St. John the Baptist grade school up in Whiting to do a little volunteer work during a bake sale that they were having a week ago. And, you know, she fills out a little raffle ticket, and they pull her name. And at first I'd said, oh, you won like the cash money? And she says, no, I want a basket. So a couple days ago, she went to go get the basket. And first I saw it on Facebook. She took a picture of herself, as she likes to do. And what was in the basket? It was all patriotic stuff, which we like. That's really cool. But, you know, relatable about it is, have you ever won a basket or a cash prize or, you know, something at a bake sale or a community event? I never have. My wife has, not me. I'm just never lucky with that stuff, you know? And I always think to myself, like, come on, pick my name. But it never happens. Oh, well. Way it goes, huh? Well, at least my wife's the winner in the family. Tom Petty and the Heartbreakers, the Fab Four, coming up.
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1: President Trump says negotiations with Iran are proceeding in an orderly and constructive manner. In a Truth Social post this morning, the president says he's informed his representatives not to rush into a deal and that time is on our side. Trump added that both sides must take their time and get it right, and there can be no mistakes. House Speaker Mike Johnson says the temperature needs to be turned down in the U.S. following Saturday's shooting outside the White House. After the shooting that left the suspect dead and a civilian injured, Johnson said, "We live in a heightened threat environment."
2: I keep telling my Democrat colleagues, you cannot demonize the other side, call the president a threat to democracy and all that, and expect that some crazy people will not be triggered by it. We got to turn that down.
1: In Southern California, about 50,000 Orange County residents remain under evacuation orders as a chemical tank at the GKN Aerospace facility is still unstable. Meanwhile, a class action lawsuit has already been filed against the company. I'm Lisa Carton.
3: For Northwest Indiana, some showers and perhaps a thunderstorm, but clearing later with a high right around the mid-70s. Bit cooler on the lakeshore. Mostly clear tonight with a low around 55. And then mostly sunny for Memorial Day on Monday with a high in the low to mid-80s. Partly cloudy Monday night, low around 60. And then Tuesday mostly sunny with a high in the mid-80s. That's your forecast. Happy Memorial Day weekend.
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0: That's Rush with Trees on the Rock of the Region, X-Rock 103.9, Cheap Trick, and Rat before that. Bono with you here, Van Halen, Allman Brothers, Jimi Hendrix all coming up. I called a buddy of mine a couple of days ago and he didn't answer. And then later, he sent me a messenger thing, said he was out on a hike when I called him, and he showed a picture of the hiking territory he was at somewhere in the middle of nowhere, I'm assuming. And I'd responded, too many ticks. Because that's all I keep reading about. Like, this is the worst tick season in history. There's so many of them out there. Be careful. Tape your pants. Put your pants in your socks. Then tape around that. Wear a hazmat suit. I don't know. But it scares the heck out of me. I don't want to get ticks. I don't like that. I have a friend who a number of years ago had that fever that ticks give off. And I don't think that was very pleasant. And it took him a while to get treated and to get better. So, yeah, if there's like a walking trail with no grass, count me in. But if I got to walk in the grass, nope, not doing it.
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0: 55. Memorial Day on Sunday, mostly sunny and a bit warmer, high to low to mid 80s, and partly cloudy Monday night with a low around 60 degrees. Tuesday, as we head back to work, mostly sunny with a high in the mid 80s. That's your forecast for the region.
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0: Sergeant Rock's Push and Squeeze on the Rock of the Region. X-Rock 103.9, region-made rock right there. The Rolling Stones, Honky Tonk Women, and Steely Dan, Black Friday. Bono with you here. Chicago and Stephen Stills coming up in just a little bit. Taking a look at a video that somebody posted a couple of days ago from Sleeping Bear Dunes National Lakeshore. Have you been up there in Empire, Michigan? Good place to go for a summer trip. I don't know about the tick situation, but if you go to the beach area, I would think tick-free. But on what? They have a 500-foot beach that goes straight down almost from the top of the dune all the way to the bottom of the water. And I'm watching people trying to get back up from going down to where the water's edge is. And you'd be crazy to do that because, especially in the summertime heat, think about it. You got to crawl or walk or something 500 feet up a sandy dune. People don't make it. And I don't know what happens if you don't make it, because then you probably got to walk like to the nearest beach in the water. which probably isn't really all that much fun either. But go to Sleeping Bear Dunes. It's a beautiful place. Just don't go down that 500-foot sandy bluff. You're going to regret it if you do.
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1: The U.S. and Iran have reportedly agreed in principle to a deal to wind down the war. That's according to the New York Times, which cited a senior U.S. official. The official told the outlet that some of the most sensitive issues have yet to be resolved. This comes after President Trump said earlier today that negotiations with Iran are proceeding in an orderly and constructive manner. The president of Iran also said today that his country is ready to assure the world they are not seeking nuclear weapons. Senator Cory Booker is criticizing President Trump's handling of Iran and the deal that is reportedly close. The New Jersey Democrat told CNN's State of the Union the president has gotten the U.S. into a situation that's worse than it was before.
2: But this is what I'm seeing that has me so outraged right now, is the president said he went into this to deal with their nuclear program. This does not deal with that.
1: Booker argued that Iran didn't have enriched uranium before Trump's first term, but now they have it because of him. I'm Lisa Carton.
3: For Northwest Indiana, a high right around 75, but a bit cooler lakeside today with some periods of showers and perhaps a thunderstorm. Tonight, mostly clear with a low of 55 degrees and then mostly sunny tomorrow for Memorial Day on Monday with a high in the low to mid 80s. Monday night, partly cloudy, low around 60, and looking ahead to Tuesday, mostly sunny with a high in the mid 80s. That's your region forecast.
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0: Devo, Girl You Want from 1980. Guns N' Roses, Paradise City, and Steppenwolf, Magic Carpet Ride. Bono with you here. Happy Sunday. We've got ZZ Top, America, and AC/DC on the way. Don't forget, KB has your AC/DC high voltage track of the day. Monday through Friday at 5:05 right here on the X. It's brought to you by Bonfire, Chicagoland's ultimate AC/DC tribute band. You're going to see the real thing later this summer out at Notre Dame. Go see Bonfire, man. They are a ton of fun. And see them before they wave bye-bye and retire, too. We've got the Beatles, The Clash, and Frank Marino on the way.
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0: For Northwest Indiana, periods of showers and perhaps a thunderstorm. Clearing skies with a high of 75, but a bit cooler lakeside. It'll be mostly clear tonight with a low around 55 degrees. For our Memorial Day on Monday, mostly sunny with a high in the low to mid 80s. Monday night, partly cloudy and a low around 60. Tuesday, back to work, mostly sunny with a high in the mid 80s. That's your forecast.
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0: Frank Marino, Strange Dreams on the Rock of the Region, X-Rock 103.9, The Clash and the Beatles before that. Ironworkers Local 395 presents Rock the Region Saturday, November 7th. On the main stage at Hard Rock Live in Gary, three local bands will be there to play for you. They're benefiting Humane Indiana. Chester Brown, Salamander Drake, and the Steepwater Band will be out there for you all evening long. 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
1: The New York Times is reporting that the United States and Iran have reached a tentative agreement to end the Middle East war and reopen the Strait of Hormuz. The report has not been independently confirmed. A senior U.S. official told the Times the deal is not yet signed and some of the most sensitive issues remain unresolved. The proposal would reportedly reopen the Strait of Hormuz and require Iran to dispose of its highly enriched uranium. The agreement still needs final approval from President Trump and Iran's supreme leader, and that could take days. Iran has not made a public statement. House Speaker Mike Johnson is calling on leaders to tone down the political rhetoric in the U.S. after Saturday's shooting outside the White House.
2: I keep telling my Democrat colleagues, you cannot demonize the other side, call the president a threat to democracy and all that, and expect that some crazy people will not be triggered by it. We got to turn that down.
1: And crews are working to try to prevent a huge tank containing hazardous chemicals from exploding south of Los Angeles. I'm Lisa Carton.
3: For Northwest Indiana, some showers and perhaps a thunderstorm, but clearing later with a high right around the mid-70s. Bit cooler on the lakeshore. Mostly clear tonight with a low around 55. And then mostly sunny for Memorial Day on Monday with a high in the low to mid-80s. Partly cloudy Monday night, low around 60. And then Tuesday mostly sunny with a high in the mid-80s. That's your forecast. Happy Memorial Day weekend.
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0: Blue Letter on the Rock of the Region, X-Rock 1039, Fleetwood Mac there, Janis Joplin, and The Stones before that, Bono with you here. So it turns out that the number one best place to live for 26 and 27 is Carmel, Indiana. Like, what? Yeah, I've never been to Carmel, Indiana, but they say out of more than 850 cities analyzed, Carmel ranks in the top 2% for quality of life. They say that scoring categories include desirability, job market, value. They say the city is friendly and welcoming. Schools are great with a walkable downtown. We can't have that here, can we? I mean, our area is just too vast to have any kind of like walkable downtown. As everybody really tries with the bike trails around here and the, you know, interconnection of all those bike trails, I mean, I would say most people just really have to own a car. So will we ever be the best place to live ever here in Northwest Indiana? I think it's a pretty good place to live. I dig the region, you know? I do. There's good places all around. Skinner, Supertramp, and Red Rider coming up.
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0: For Northwest Indiana, periods of showers, perhaps a thunderstorm. Mid-70s for a high today, but cooler if you're close to Lake Michigan. It'll be mostly clear tonight with a low around 55. Memorial Day on Sunday, mostly sunny and a bit warmer, high to low to mid-80s, and partly cloudy Monday night with a low around 60 degrees. Tuesday, as we head back to work, mostly sunny with a high in the mid-80s. That's your forecast for the region.
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0: Mighty Zeppelin hots on for Nowhere from 1976's Premise. Perhaps Jason Bonham will perform that out at Hard Rock Live in Gary on August 30th at 6 o'clock. That show has been announced. It sounds like a fun one for sure. Van Halen before that, Creedence Clearwater Revival as well. Yeah, I'd love to see Jason Bonham. No doubt, I have heard people tell me that it is one of the best shows they've ever seen. Imagine that, right? But, well, he is the son of John Bonham, after all. So I'm sure the expectations run high, but the performances might be higher. We'll see. Bob Seger, Bad Company, Stray Cats, and Journey coming up.
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1: The U.S. and Iran have reportedly agreed in principle to a deal to wind down the war. That's according to the New York Times, which cited a senior U.S. official. The official told the outlet that some of the most sensitive issues have yet to be resolved. This comes after President Trump said earlier today that negotiations with Iran are proceeding in an orderly and constructive manner. The president of Iran also said today that his country is ready to assure the world they are not seeking nuclear weapons. Pope Leo is set to issue landmark new guidance on preserving human dignity in the face of artificial intelligence. The Pope, who has been an outspoken critic of AI's potential to erode human values, will release an encyclical on the topic Monday. Crews are working to try to prevent a huge tank containing hazardous chemicals from exploding south of Los Angeles. 50,000 people are under evacuation orders in Orange County. Governor Gavin Newsom has declared a state of emergency for the area. I'm Lisa Carton.
2: For Northwest Indiana, a low in the mid-50s tonight. Northeast wind around 5 miles per hour becoming calm. For Monday, Memorial Day, sunny with a high in the lower 80s. South-southeast wind around 5 miles per hour. Mostly clear Monday night with a low near 60. Tuesday, mostly sunny skies. Highs around the lower 80s. Tuesday night, a slight chance of showers overnight. Lows in the mid-60s. Showers and thunderstorms possible Wednesday. Highs near 80. That's your region forecast.
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0: 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I Like to Rock, UFO Lights Out, and AC/DC Girls Got Rhythm. Bono with you here. Oh my gosh, 50-50 Friday coming up next week. 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

0: For Northwest Indiana, lows around the mid to upper 50s tonight. East wind around 5 miles per hour, becoming calm. For Monday, Memorial Day, sunny skies, highs around the low to mid 80s. Monday night, mostly clear, low around 61. Tuesday, mostly sunny, highs around the mid 80s. Tuesday night, chance of showers and thunderstorms overnight, lows in the mid 60s. Chance of showers Wednesday with thunderstorms also possible, highs in the lower 80s. That's your region forecast.
1: The kids from the 60s, 70s, and 80s. They gave this place a name, the region. And those kids still rock here. The kids are all right. 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

0: It's Axe Rock and Roll Party in the Street on the Rock of the Region, X Rock 103.9. Jimi Hendrix, Purple Haze, Don Henley, the Boys of Summer. Hope you enjoy the rest of your Sunday. Prepare for a great Memorial Day Monday as well. I'll be back between 10 and 3 tomorrow to help you celebrate Memorial Day right here on the X.
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0: I certainly was in the right.
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1: The United States and Iran have reportedly reached a tentative agreement to end the Middle East war and reopen the Strait of Hormuz. A senior U.S. official told the New York Times the deal is not yet signed and some of the most sensitive issues remain unresolved. The report has not been independently confirmed, but key provisions are said to include reopening the strait and Iran's disposal of highly enriched uranium. Crews are working to try to prevent a large tank containing hazardous chemicals from exploding south of Los Angeles. More from Jason Nathanson.
2: Late Saturday night into Sunday morning, firefighters went on a dangerous mission to lay eyes on the tank.
3: What they found was a potential crack in the tank, which could potentially be relieving some of the pressure in there.
2: TJ McGovern is the interim fire chief for the Orange County Fire Authority. He says they're analyzing this new information and trying to figure out the next steps.
1: About 50,000 people are under evacuation orders in Orange County. Governor Gavin Newsom has declared a state of emergency. I'm Lisa Carton.
4: For Northwest Indiana, clearing tonight with lows in the mid-50s. Southeast winds around 5 miles per hour. Memorial Day, sunny skies, highs in the lower 80s. Southeast winds around 5 miles per hour. Monday night, mostly clear, lows in the upper 50s. Tuesday, partly cloudy skies, with highs around the lower 80s. Chance of showers and thunderstorms Tuesday night, lows in the mid-60s. For Wednesday, highs around 80 with a chance of showers and thunderstorms. That's your region forecast.
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0: For Northwest Indiana, lows around the mid-50s tonight. Winds out of the southeast around 5 miles per hour. Memorial Day, sunny skies, highs in the lower 80s. Monday night, mostly clear, lows around 60. Tuesday, partly cloudy with highs again around the lower 80s. Tuesday night, chance of showers with a chance of thunderstorms overnight, lows in the mid-60s. Chance of showers and thunderstorms Wednesday, highs in the lower 80s inland, mid-60s near the lake. That's your region forecast.
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1: The New York Times is reporting that the United States and Iran have reached a tentative agreement to end the Middle East war and reopen the Strait of Hormuz. A senior U.S. official told the Times the deal is not yet signed and some of the most sensitive issues remain unresolved. The proposal would reportedly reopen the Strait of Hormuz and require Iran to dispose of its highly enriched uranium. The exact disposal method is still being negotiated. Researchers in Pennsylvania found that GLP-1 users discussed unexpected side effects by analyzing over 400,000 Reddit posts with AI. Some of the side effects included menstrual irregularities, chills, and hot flashes. The AI social media scans were done by researchers at the University of Pennsylvania. The 110th running of the Indianapolis 500 is in the books. Swedish driver Felix Rosenqvist beat David Malukas in the closest finish ever at the Brickyard. Rosenqvist took the checkered flag by just 0.0233 of a second. I'm Rob Martier.
2: For Northwest Indiana, a low in the mid-50s tonight. Northeast wind around 5 miles per hour becoming calm. For Monday, Memorial Day, sunny with a high in the lower 80s. South-southeast wind around 5 miles per hour. Mostly clear Monday night with a low near 60. Tuesday, mostly sunny skies, highs around the lower 80s. Tuesday night, a slight chance of showers overnight, lows in the mid-60s. Showers and thunderstorms possible Wednesday, highs near 80. That's your region forecast.
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0: For Northwest Indiana, lows around the mid to upper 50s tonight. East wind around 5 miles per hour, becoming calm. For Monday, Memorial Day, sunny skies, highs around the low to mid 80s. Monday night, mostly clear, low around 61. Tuesday, mostly sunny, highs around the mid 80s. Tuesday night, chance of showers and thunderstorms overnight, lows in the mid 60s. Chance of showers Wednesday with thunderstorms also possible, highs in the lower 80s. That's your region forecast.
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1: The New York Times is reporting that the United States and Iran have reached a tentative agreement to end the Middle East war and reopen the Strait of Hormuz. The report has not been independently confirmed. A senior U.S. official told the Times the deal is not yet signed and some of the most sensitive issues remain unresolved. Crews are working to try to prevent a large tank containing hazardous chemicals from exploding south of Los Angeles. About 50,000 people are under evacuation orders in Orange County, where fire officials say the overheated tank could fail. Officials say the 34,000-gallon storage tank in Garden Grove is filled with a volatile and highly flammable chemical used in acrylic plastics. Governor Newsom has declared a state of emergency for the area. Anyone looking to do some last-minute shopping on Memorial Day are in luck. Most national retailers, grocery stores, and restaurant chains will be open Memorial Day, but banks and post offices will be closed and there will be no mail delivery. I'm Rob Martier.
2: For Northwest Indiana, clearing tonight with lows in the mid-50s. Southeast winds around 5 miles per hour. Memorial Day, sunny skies, highs in the lower 80s. Southeast winds around 5 miles per hour. Monday night, mostly clear, lows in the upper 50s. Tuesday, partly cloudy skies with highs around the lower 80s. Chance of showers and thunderstorms Tuesday night, lows in the mid-60s. For Wednesday, highs around 80 with a chance of showers and thunderstorms. That's your region forecast.
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